Kenny Loggins, love hanging out with you. It's the best part of my day. Hey, it's me, Madison June, online at Madison on Air. And I got to tell you, I went to the Sphere to see the Backstreet Boys this summer. It was the best concert I've ever been to. I know, if you get the opportunity to go to the Sphere, it's unlike any other concert venue. You have to do it.

0: Hello, it is September 10th. You're hanging with me, Madison, celebrating Hot Dog Day. Wait a minute. Why aren't we celebrating Hot Dog Day on Labor Day or Memorial Day? I don't understand that. It's also National TV Dinner Day. Who remembers the TV dinner? Oh, kids cuisine. When I was growing up, that was like the creme de la creme. Now there's so many to choose from, and they're like $10 too.
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0: Madison June and you hanging out together here on a Thursday. Woman finally hits the jackpot after 20 years of playing the same lottery numbers. Wow. Talk about a lot of faith. This woman in Maryland scored $150,000. She just played the same numbers over and over and over again after buying three tickets for the bonus match 5 drawing on September 9th. Bam, she found out all three tickets were winners, $50,000 each. Girl.
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I will always love you forever. So will Donna Lewis. The best music played here. Love hanging out with you. Madison June is my name. The Cars by request. This is just what I need.

0: All right, all of you NFL fans, how was the game last night? Really low-scoring game. Seahawks beat the Patriots 13-10. Of course, the NFL is going down under today. The 49ers versus the Rams. You're going to be able to see this on Netflix. And that's just one of the many streaming services that you're going to need to watch this year if you want to see all of the NFL games. I think it's going to cost you like $800 in subscription fees.
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0: When it comes to great music, you're in the right spot. That's all I play. I just play our favorite music, an incredible playlist. Madison June is my name. You can find me on social media at Madison on Air. And you need to ditch those big, long, hard 90-minute workout sessions. All you need is 3 minutes of intense workout. That's it. Who knew? Okay, it does more for your health, that 3 minutes of all-out exercise, than 90 minutes of moderate cycling. Okay, so just get that blood pumping and you're good to go.
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I know the way to your heart. It's great music. Yes, it is. Madison June and you hanging out together on a Thursday, the night before September 11th, 25 years ago. Can you even believe that? Going to talk about that, share stories, and kind of come together tomorrow. But tonight, nothing's stopping us. At the Beach Boys, to put a smile on your face. Happy Thursday.

0: Nobody else is playing that, just us. Incredible playlist, and it's just for you. You and I just sit and hang, enjoy together. NFL season is officially underway, and Buffalo Bills set to kick off their home opener next week. It's exciting, but not just the Star Spangled Banner will be performed. So will O Canada, debuting at the new Highmark Stadium. Yes. So every single game, both the Star Spangled Banner and O Canada. How do we feel about this?
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0: Whenever I hear my children tell me I'm from the 1900s, a little part of me dies. Yes, I am a millennial, and there's a lot of brands that I just want to leave back in the 1900s. 579, Juicy Couture, you remember that? 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Oh, Victoria's Secret. I was so into Victoria's Secret. 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

You two rocking your radio with me, Madison. Hey, thank you so much for joining me. I'm glad you're here. A big health update from Billy Joel, who got a stunt put in his brain, kind of like a shunt, if you will. It's to help him. He was having lots of problems with his balance, even falling on stage. And he says it's working. Whatever is working, please, just don't let anything happen to Billy Joel.

0: Madison, June, and you hanging out together. 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

0: we just take a minute to talk about how great the music is? Yes, music can get us through some of the most difficult times. It brings us together. And I love that you chose us to listen to. Thanks for hanging with me every single weekday. I'm here. I'm Madison. Find me on social media and we can be friends, okay? Madison on air. Meet me back here tomorrow. See ya.
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0: Oh, such a feel-good story here from Houston. There was a young man who beat chemo. He had 500 chemo doses, 6 years old. And after his 500th chemo doses and he beat leukemia, he got to throw the first pitch at Tuesday's Houston Astros game. His name is Parker Bear. He was diagnosed with chemo at the age of 4, and he just went into remission. What a cool, cool little dude, strong little dude, and a cool memory that he's got now.
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0: It's Billy Joel and Big Shot. I'm Jay Michaels. Well, a new survey finds that half of Americans would pay above market price for a home in a gated or controlled entrance neighborhood for safety. 69% of the 1,000 people surveyed says crime where they live hasn't gotten worse, but they are nervous.
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I can see clearly now. That's, you know, that's a good song to just keep playing in your head over and over again when things aren't going right. We've all been in those times in our life where, you know what, things just aren't going the way they should. Nothing seems to be working. Things are always going to get better, okay? Bruce Hornsby in the Range on the way. We'll do 99 Red Balloons from Nina, or 99 Left Balloons if you're in Germany. All after REO Speedwagon. It's Keep On Loving You. I'm Jay Michaels. Thanks for spending third shift here with me.

0: Hey there, it's Jay Michaels. Well, now that the kids are back in school, parents are asking how their child's day was and only getting grunts and one-word answers back. A parent on Reddit reached out for advice on how to get their 10-year-old son talking more. Mom and dads are sharing what works for their kids. One parent said, you know what, they get right to the point. Did you get in trouble today? Get in the zone,
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0: 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The Go-Go's, we got the beat.
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Genesis, kicking off another hour of all this feel-good music that you know the words to, you can sing along with. I'm Jay Michaels. If you're working third shift, I'm glad you decided to stop by and keep me company all night long. If you're on Instagram, drop me a follow. 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I'm at jmichaels123 on Instagram, J-A-Y-M-I-C-H-A-E-L-S-123. You too, and George Michael right after the call.